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0: Hey, what's up? My name is Brant. 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And it goes back years.
1: It does. A lot of years. A lot of fun.
0: Yep. So there's plenty of material if you want that. It's the Brant and Sherry Oddcast. Again, it's all the usual podcast places. Brant and Sherry Oddcast.

0: 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It's the Saturday Scramble, sponsored by Jeremiah's Italian Ice in Vero Beach. 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
1: I don't know if you saw this thing where men, it says here, they're online, smashing their iPhones because damaged phones supposedly look tougher. It's a thing.
0: Okay.
1: So especially if the back of it's cracked or something, it looks like
0: an iPhone that
1: I'm a rough and tough guy.
0: That you bought?
1: Yeah.
0: You purchased it with your money and then you're going to smash it.
1: Guys, I want, if you're listening, take a lesson from what Sherry's reaction was. Do you hear? It was not, wow, what a man. It's like, you did what? I think it's really interesting too. I find like there's this, how to like carefully crafted surface level masculinity that's actually not very masculine at all.
0: Mm-mm.
1: Right?
0: Mm-hmm.
1: So I keep trying to tell guys, especially young guys, like concern yourself, everybody, but concern yourself with who you're becoming character-wise.
0: Yeah.
1: All those outward trappings, like if you're carefully curating your image, that's not really masculine at all.
2: Good morning. Checking the forecast. Highs today in the low 90s. Rain chances begin to bump up tomorrow, with highs on Friday in the upper 80s. 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
1: Occasionally we have people listen and they're like, it takes me a little while to get used to the show. And then I got used to it and I like it. We appreciate that.
0: Yes.
1: Some people say it reminds me of God's goodness. It actually calms me down.
0: That's sweet.
1: I love that. That's actually a bigger thing now. In your own life, people, I was just reading this psychological study and all that sort of stuff, like about how calmness is communicable. So if you become a calm person in your life, it's actually more highly valued than it was previously. It used to be just all about charisma. Mm-hmm. Now people are starting to go, there's something about calmness.
0: I'm sure.
1: And it lowers everybody's cortisol level around you. That's what I mean by communicable. Like they benefit from that. We keep talking about this, becoming a non-anxious sort of person in a presence in a world that's completely overrun with anxiety. The way of Jesus leads to that. I promise you this, like blessing those who curse you, outsourcing your worry to God, telling him what you need, and then becoming grateful for what he's done. This is a way to be more at peace.

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1: Many hours, more than usual. I don't think it's going to show.
0: Refreshingly odd. Oddly refreshing. The Brant Hansen Show. The story behind the song, Father, Let It Be. Here's Dave from Sidewalk Prophets.
3: See, I want so badly to do everything myself, to fix it all. The more I live, the more I realize that asking for help, relying on loved ones, surrendering my will to the God that made the stars and yet somehow knows my name, see, that's true strength. When we can't understand the path that we're walking, in those moments we can declare, not my will, but yours be done. Trusting God with everything is a place of surrender and sacrifice, but it's the place I long to be.

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1: He's a world record holder and he's 9 years old. He just broke the hopscotch world record.
0: Oh, I used to love hopscotch.
1: Yeah, he's 9 years old. His name is Daxton in Kentucky. Okay. And he did a, he drew and completed a 10 square hopscotch course in 48 seconds.
0: Wow.
1: He drew it.
0: He drew it and then,
1: and then
0: he
1: did it.
0: Okay.
1: Trying to think how long.
0: Huh. And he drew it and then did it in that amount of time, or was already?
1: Yeah, he drew it. And I'm wondering. No, I'm not gonna do this.
0: What?
1: I'm gonna try.
0: You know,
1: it's my first.
0: What?
1: I just think it's telling, maybe.
0: What?
1: My lack of character. My first instinct was how
0: I
1: do
0: bet
1: I?
0: You I can do it.
1: Like, why do I have to deny 9 year old Daxton his world record? Like, oh, I can beat that. Yeah, bro.
2: Taking a look at the forecast, just an isolated shower today, highs in the low 90s, an increase in rain chances tomorrow with highs in the upper 80s. 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
1: So check this out. We get 4,000 to 10,000 messages a day. Messages per day.
0: Wow.
1: They're almost all marketing and advertisements.
0: Yeah.
1: So back in the 70s, I guess it was 500 a day on average.
0: Mm.
1: Now again, 4,000 to 10,000 per day. We're just bombarded. I bring this up to say very few of these 10,000 messages you're getting per day. It could be everything from pop-ups and windows to billboards to ads, and very few of them bring peace.
0: Mm.
1: I mean, precious few. So they're not being proactive about, like, how can I bring you rest? How can I bring you peace in life? How can I help you with your anxiety? Really? So you're going to have to be proactive about that. I have to be proactive about introducing those messages into my life. One way to do it, obviously, is like asking God for that, spending time with Him. That's the most important. 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Like, it's just, we have to fill our heads with the right stuff.
2: Checking the forecast, a slight chance for showers today, highs in the low 90s. Rain chances bump up starting tomorrow with highs in the upper 80s. 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
9: It's hosed. The temp is set to 72. It's 91.
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